Why, why, why, why, why, why, why, why, why, why, why, why, why, why, why, why, why, why, why, why, why, why, why, why, why, why, why, why, why, why, why, why, why, why, why, why, why, why, why, why, 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

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They are my sisters. 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And it has been truly amazing. I am truly proud of you guys for sitting in Sangat, for being so attentive to the Guru and respectful to the Guru. So aao Raag Varhansich Bandish Tanus Vela Jit Darshan Karna.

So in conclusion, once again, let us keep in mind that we've talked about a lot of different concepts with you the past 4 or 5 days. Really try to be aware of the term troubled consciousness and reflect on the things that we have shared. Indeed, when you are on this journey and you are truthful to yourself, when you're truthful to the very core of who you are, and you allow the wisdom of the Guru, you allow this to be the mechanism, your tool, for your day-to-day life, your day-to-day tasks, then life's perspective becomes very unique. And again, that is the inspiration for all of you and the younger brothers and sisters sitting here. Do make it the central focus of your day-to-day life. Once again, 2 shabads that we render today were in Puratan Gurmukh Sangeet style. The first one was in Rag Tukhari, which now you know is an afternoon rag. And the second one that we just did was by Afar Singh's composition in Rag Vadhans, Tanasavela Jitu Darshan Karna. Once again, all of you have been very great to myself and my entire family, and the Prabandha committee here as well. Main dilon shukr guzar haan. Aao fateh bulao. Waheguru ji ka khalsa, waheguru ji ki fateh.

three fires, 2 feet 10. But here we must remember that when Guru Sahib says, "Sun Hove," obviously it's not enough for us to

And then we try to apply that to our day-to-day life. Time, we can define, or in that moment,

internalizing that you can experience the nectar, the purity. Because when we connect with Guru Shabad, we connect with the authenticity, the originality, the truth. And to connect to this truth, to this originality,

one must become authentic. The mind, the way the mind works, it deals with the known. The mind functions as a result of knowledge. It seeks knowledge, and it functions as a result of the known. And for the mind, or for one to connect with the truth, the unknown, so to speak, that would require dropping the mind.

and especially for my younger brothers and sisters, I want us to reflect for a moment. Have we even reflected and contemplated each time we are in the presence of the Granth Sahib, Jadon Ki Anya, Asni Pyar Sharda Nal Matha Tekhne, we bow to our Guru, the Granth Sahib. If we reflect just on that, have we reflected on that? Have we contemplated on who we are?

that initiates the devotion in that moment, just as we are all sitting here, this moment will never come back. And whatever experience, whatever emotions we feel, this will not return. Because when you are in the moment, there's no past or future. You are in the moment. You are in the present. And the present is original. The present is pure. The past and future, that is our mind, our doubts, our fears. The past and future are a reflection of this. To be in the present, we need to drop the mind. To live the moment, to live life. Essentially, what would that require for you to let go? For you to drop the past. Think about it. The past is important. It is time. It is present that has occurred, if you will. It is important because it has molded us. We have had experience. But to live in the present is to drop the mind. And jadon assi matha dekhte hain, we are bowing to the Guru, and essentially, this very physical act can become something very spiritual. This very physical act can be something very cognitively spiritual, where essentially you let go of your mind, something that's what we're doing. Apni mat nu kisi guru de hawale, and accepting the Guru's wisdom. And to drop the mind is to connect with the purity, the Guru Shabbat. Let me share a story with you, which is something which is very, it hit home for me. And this idea of sonhood. And often I'll hear my younger brothers and sisters, you know, they'll say, we don't understand anything when we go to Gurdwara, asi paath kar rahe hain, samajh nahi aati. Although there are now resources and we have a way to at least connect through, you know, 60 to the max, etc. But this story that I want to share with you is something that has happened in my life and illustrates what I want to convey. When we embarked upon with the Guru's Kirpa to record our first CD, I wanted to look for someone who would sort of be compatible with what we wanted to do. So after calling a few people, I made a connection with someone over the phone. I had never met this fellow. This was about 6 years ago. So I called him up and I expressed to him, this is what we want to do. We want to do a project. And this was a non-Sikh. He was a non-Indian, but that didn't matter. But I just connected with him. There was something about him or just the conversation, and my intuitiveness or the voice, I guess you would say, that, you know, let's explore this. So I went over and met him in Toronto. And he had told me over the phone that, listen, you know what, I just record rock bands and stuff like that. I'm just letting you know. I said, that's fine. After listening to him and, you know, the equipment that he had, there was something about this person. So I went over and we had our first meeting and I knocked on the door. And this person answered the door and basically he's wearing this Iron Maiden shirt and he has two earrings and he had a cigarette in his hand. And I introduced myself and I went inside and started talking and he took me down into his studio, which was very impressive. And just by talking to him, that connection kind of was still there. So I actually decided to go ahead with that. Now this is a person who obviously has never heard Kirtan, has never heard, doesn't even know what this is all about. We made a couple of conditions, however. I said, you know, we will, you know, use the studio to record, but I have a few conditions.
that when we record, you have to, you know, take off your shoes, you have to wear something over your head, and you can't smoke during the time we're recording. You need this space to be very as sacred as possible. So he agreed to that. And we began recording the first couple of hours, and he was kind of getting used to the sound, a game he has never heard. By the end of 6 hours, I guess for me it was very crucial. It was something very important because I saw something in his eyes by the 6th, 7th hour of kind of going over the subject. And that night I just reflected on that. That was the image I had in my mind, was him sitting there, and just I saw a change in his eyes. I couldn't explain it to anyone. The next day we did the same thing. And by the end of the session, I again observed something, and I saw him doing this. He was kind of swaying back and forth. And to me, that was very important. And soon he started doing this. And after we were done recording, I really wanted to ask him, you know, Bob, what was going on there? Can you tell me what you were feeling? And I quote, "Man, I don't know what's going on here. I cannot explain what's going on. Like, I'm shaken. It's like electricity going through my head. I haven't even felt this high since doing drugs. What is this? What is this stuff?" He was in the moment. He was receptive. He dropped his mind. He was open to the experience. He became an open vessel. He shed the ego. He let it go. And thus his being became open to Guru Nanak's wisdom. And 6 years later, he is one of my best friends.

Now you tell me. Sure, to understand Guru Shabad elevates the experience, but dropping the mind, being receptive to this experience, to Guru Shabad, that moment you have.

This Shabad is a composition of the third Guru, Guru Amar Das Ji Maharaj. As you know, this Shabad is part of Sri Anand Sahib Ji Maharaj. Guru Amar Das Ji presents to us the concept of the mind. Whenever the mind has been discussed in Gurbani, it has either been viewed negatively or positively.

At one extreme of the spectrum, we have the individualistic mind, and at the other extreme, the universal mind. When the third guru says, "E man mereya, tu sada raho har nade," he is referring to the universal mind. He inspires us to resonate with a universal outlook. His motivation is for us to remain connected with God's Vaheguru's vibration. And indeed, it is the universal mind which is capable of remaining in tune with the vibration of Shabad Guru. Tu sada raho har nale. His emotions of bairag, longing, are evident when he says to Vaheguru that it is only when one's mind is focused upon the light of Shabad that all stress, pain, worry, conflict are eradicated. Har naal raho tu man mere dukh sab visarna. Each of these mind states has a distinct thought process. As we know, thoughts create choices. Choices can manifest into actions, and actions have consequences. Let us begin with the individualistic mind. In this context, Gurbani describes the individualistic mind as being very close. It is narrow in its outlook. The individualistic mind wishes only to benefit itself and will avoid pain at all costs. In this regard, it will constantly analyze and place limitations on situations, people, events, circumstances to ensure that it avoids pain. However, with limitations, there cannot be total acceptance of truth. And God, the Almighty Supreme Power, has no limits. He is without limitations. And thus, to connect with the Supreme Master requires a limitless mind. To understand this, we have to appreciate the Guru's wisdom when he says, Man ka sutak lobh hai, jehva sutak kur. The thought process of the individualistic mind is driven by lobh or greed. Greed is impatient. Greed wants. It has expectations. Greed does not have time. It cannot wait. As long as desires are being fed, the individualistic mind will be content, regardless of how others may be affected around them. However, the greed-driven thought process will invariably lead to choices with unfruitful consequences. The Guru instructs us that the individualistic mind, amidst its hurriedness and disregard for others, will experience pain at some point. And this is when anger takes birth. Man mein krodh maha ahankara. Pooja kare bahut vistara. On the other hand, the thought process of the universal mind is driven by sahaj, contentment, satisfaction with the environment inside of and outside the individual.
As a result, the universe

mortal mind is an open vessel. This openness allows it to be the perfect vessel for the vibration of Shabbat. It is accepting and does not impose limitations on people, events, circumstances. The universal state is one in which you live life as life pleases. It is a mind state which lives in the present and is not caught up in the past or future. It accepts and is open to the natural course of life, the natural occurrences of events and situations. Indeed, we are able to understand these two extremes if we can appreciate the driving force of the thought process. Lobh is impatient. Sahaj is the definition of patience. Lobh has wants and expectations. Sahaj has no conditions. Lobh seeks and searches for the material. Sahaj prays for the immaterial. Mera man loche gurdarshan sain bilap kare chatrik kinya. Sahaj will keep you in tune with yourself, your surroundings, and Waheguru. It becomes the ideal spiritual arena where his protective glance is upon you and his hand is by your side fulfilling your task. Angikar o karhe tera karaj sab sawari. Sahaj will never allow you to forget who the supreme power is. Sabna galla samrat swami sokyo mano visari. Sahaj allows you to constantly appreciate his power, samrat. Until we are stuck at the individualistic level, we will continue to live our life in sahasa, doubts and fears. So he encourages us to strive towards the universal mind, sahaj. An interesting story involves a saint and an old woman. The saint was walking along his usual path in the early mornings, reciting his prayers. In his hands, he was carrying a tiny pot. He came upon a woman's home. The saint shouted, "Oh mother, could you please give me some flour, some atta?" The woman quickly appeared at the door and was very pleased to see the saint. She quickly welcomed him in and she asked the saint to bless her. The fakir, the saint, first said, "Could you please give me some flour?" He handed her the pot. As she went into the kitchen, she took out the flour, she opened the pot, she removed the lid, and she saw that the pot was full of dirt. She looked at the saint, and with some anger, she said to him, "Santaji, how can I put flour in here? It's filthy, it's full of dirt. There's no room." The saint smiled and said to the woman, "Just as this pot has no room for the flour because it is full of filth, dear mother, how do you expect to be blessed
when your vessel is full of anger and blemished with evil. As he said these words, her realization manifested as tears. As the tears trickled down her cheeks, the saint said, "These tears, dear mother, will wash away the filth and bring a new awakening into your life." And we too can experience this awakening. Each time we bow our heads to the Guru, let this beautiful meeting, this wondrous moment, become a constant reminder for you. A reminder to let go of those thoughts which cause us to become astray from the Shabad vibration, and accept the Guru's mat or wisdom, which will unite us with the universal power. May the universal mind remain with Vaheguru. Kahe Nanak, man mere sada raho har nage. Indeed, victory over the mind is equivalent to conquering the world. Aayi panthi sagal jamati man jeete jag jeet. Let us all be inspired to conquer the individualistic mind and become victorious with the gift

This Shabad is composed by the fifth Guru, Guru Arjan Dev Ji Maharaj. He inspires us to strive to master our life, to become artists of life. And in his first line, he explains to us how this is possible.

the word of the Guru. It is through contemplation of the word that we can attain all those qualities, those virtues that are needed to live the ideal life. It is through Simran that we can master our life. And his words are encouraging. He says, if indeed your devotion is truthful, then it will not go to waste. Birti kal na jai. It will indeed be truthful if you master your life. But he observes the world, and he observes that we all forsake and become astray from that Almighty Lord. And he's amazed at this, when in fact it is the Lord, it is Vaheguru that is the source. It is Vaheguru who is the foundation for that masterpiece. So he inspires us to connect with God and not to become a

So his inspiration is for us to connect Har Har Simro Sant Gopala. And whenever we have the opportunity to sit amongst other devotees, then he advises us to make it our priority to reflect upon the word, listen to it, hear it, and apply it to your life. How can your life improve with the word of the Guru? If indeed a devotee does this, he says that whatever desires he or she has, whatever prayers, ardas, that will be accepted by God. Desires will be fulfilled.

Imagine for a moment an artist who is about to create his masterpiece, who's embarking upon creating a special painting. We know that that artist requires a canvas, a stand to support that canvas, a brush, and paint, which will provide color and life to that masterpiece. Now imagine that canvas, which is the source of that masterpiece. Imagine it to be just like Simran. Simran, contemplation upon the word of the Guru, which will serve as the source, the foundation of our artistic life. And that canvas, Simran, also needs support. And that is through seva. They go hand in hand. Acts of devoted, selfless service enhance, support that canvas. Think about the brush. The strokes of the brush are much like our actions and deeds in life. You know that it is possible that as that artist continues on his journey towards that masterpiece, he or she may make a mistake. He or she may make an incorrect stroke of the brush and make an error. But that artist who is inspired, dedicated, that individual who has a vision, he or she does not let a mistake become an obstacle to their goal. Instead, he or she tries to correct that error, that mistake, and continues forward. Similarly, we will all have to face challenging situations. Indeed, we will have to face circumstances, situations which will be very difficult. And along this journey, such moments may even test us to our very limits. But the Guru says not to give up hope. Find strength through that canvas. Find strength through that vibration of Shabad. The colors which bring life to that masterpiece, they are much like the qualities, the virtues that that individual possesses who is mastering their life. The Guru says and describes these qualities: Sach Varat Santokh Tirat Gyan Dhyan Isnan Deya Devta Khema Japamadi Te Manas Pradhan. Such words. These individuals speak the truth. Their thoughts, prayers, actions are truthful. The Guru says it's as if they have taken a vow of honesty. We know that a vow is something you accept with responsibility. It is a serious thing. And they have accepted honesty seriously. By doing so, they have avoided all the complications of an untruthful life. Santokh Tirath. Such individuals have an intrinsic contentment, a constant satisfaction regardless
of what the external circumstances may be. They have made their inner pilgrimage santokh deed, and they embark upon this journey with enthusiasm, excitement, and love, just as individuals embark upon a Tirath Yatra. Gyan, Dhyan, Isnan. These individuals wash themselves, they bathe themselves with divine knowledge and meditation upon the word of the Guru. Deya, Devta. Such individuals also possess an intrinsic kindness, a sense of compassion. And it is this compassion which makes them feel the pain of others. The pain of others impinges upon them. And it is Daya which drives them to help such individuals who are in pain, whether it's helping through prayer, through thought or action. Khima Japumali. Such individuals also have the virtue, the gift to forgive and forget. They constantly remind themselves of this quality. It is as if they have this internal rosary or mala. We can all relate to experiences where the thoughts or actions of some other individual caused us pain. And indeed, depending on the pain, depending on the depth of that pain, it may take longer for us to forgive and forget. But the Guru emphasizes that if indeed the individual, the devotee, wants to continue on this journey to master their life, then there has to come a time when you forgive and forget. Because in doing so, not only do you put your mind at ease, but you help to put that other individual's mind at ease who caused you the pain. Such is the artistic life, improving your path, but helping others along the way. Such is an artist of life. Honesty, contentment, compassion, forgiveness. And how does God cherish such a devotee?

The Lord cherishes such devotees and protects them each instant. He embraces them with love. Prem Sahit Galalai. And in the end, Guru Nanak emphasizes and reiterates what was said in the beginning. He encourages us to hold on to that canvas, for without it, how can one expect to live the ideal life? Kaho Nanak, Prab Tumre Bisrat, Jagat Jeevan

is everything, and it is the root of all occurrences, all creations. Those whose minds resonate with the universal outlook come to receive this vibration of Nam. Such an experience is overwhelming for the devotee. And being overwhelmed is simply indicative of the power of Nam. It is priceless, amola. O Sahaj Sohela, the nature of Nam is to bless the devotee with Sahaj, comfort, satisfaction, acceptance of his will. Nam is to remember, to contemplate upon the Supreme Master. Nam is the force which resides within Shabad Guru. To connect with Shabad is to experience Nam.

As long as we are devoted towards His remembrance, His protective shield of Naam will surround us. Within this circular shield resides the wisdom of Shabad. Such wisdom, when accepted by a devotee, guides us through life. It becomes much like our companion, Sangh, much like a helper, Sahai. And He does not forsake those whose devotion is filled with love. Chhod na jai. Naam is always present, always there. This force is everywhere. There is not a place in this universe where Naam does not pervade. In this regard, the Guru says, O Aghe Atola, indeed, God is unfathomable, unweighable, unconquerable. The Guru goes on to say,

For some, he is a friend. For others, a brother. To some, he becomes a father, a mother. And yet for others, he provides as a source of shelter. Indeed, this line indicates that Vaheguru has many forms, many relations. Such a wondrous Lord who can relate to everyone. Unlike us, he has no limits. He is not bound by relationships. He has no prejudice. He does not reject. He is totally accepting. And finally, the Guru says,

Covered is the light which allows us to see and experience the invisible Lord. The journey of this life

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Why good, why good, why good, why good, why good, why good, why good, why good, why good, why good, why good, why good, why good, why good, why good, why good, why good, why good, why good, why good, 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why good, why good, why good, why good, why good, why good, why good, why good, why good, why good, why good, why good, why good, why good, why good, why good, why good, why good, why good, why good, why good, why good, why good, why good, why good, why good, why good, why good, why good, why good, why good, why good, why good, why good, why good, why good, why good, why good, why good, why good, why good, why good, why good, why good, why good, why good, why good, why good, why good, why good, why good, why good, why good, why good, why good, why good, why good, why good, why good, why good, why good, why good, why good, why good, why good, why good, why good, why good, why good, why good, why good, why good, why good, why good, why good, why good, why good, why good, why good, why good, 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